You're looking for trouble? You came to the right place. You're looking for trouble? Look right in my face. I was born standing up and talking back.

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Well, y'all can do a whole lot better than that. Let's hear it this time for Mr. Ernie Hines. Come on, y'all.

0: Thank you, ladies and gentlemen, for coming out. We're going to start promptly at 3 o'clock when the radio stations go on the air.
1: Blind man standing on the corner. Said, I don't, oh Lord, I don't want a dollar. Don't you, oh, don't you give me a dime until you bring back

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Do you love your baby? If you love your baby, let me hear you say yeah. No, that won't get it. And I bet you I can tell you the reason why most of you don't talk back to me too loud when I ask you if you love your baby. If I tell you the truth, will you admit it? If I tell you the truth, will you admit it? Okay, listen. Now here's the reason why most of you don't talk back to me too loud when I ask you if you love your baby, is because I bet most of you in here tonight, I bet most of you

Ain't that loving you for more reasons than one? You know, it's a funny thing about love. When I look around and I see the beautiful faces, I can honestly say that love did this. When I look around and I see the unity, I can honestly say that love did this. Ain't that loving you for more reasons than one? Not just because you're good stuff, but because of what you mean to me and what you are to me. We're here to get together tonight. Let's love each other in the minds, all right? And maybe there'll come a time when a situation will develop that we can't be together. Maybe something will cause us to be apart. I tell you what you do, if you love that person, if you love that thing, you make it up in your mind that everything's gonna be all right. Just because there's no money in the pocket don't mean they're enjoying the socket. Darling, I wanna say to you right now that if something ever happens, it will never erase the love that I feel for you. It will never erase what is deeply embedded in my heart. And I wanna sing a song right now that may simply say the changes that I'll go through for you, all right? I wanna, can I ask everybody to say yeah one time for me?

I just can't help myself. I'm a victim of circumstance and just love. Oh yeah. Just one touch of your hand.

If we'd all stop in our tracks and bow heads in prayer for the invocation of Reverend Jackson. Stop the music, fellas. We all stop and bow our heads in prayer.

at the hospital. He said, son, it says here you're 27, but that's impossible. Cocaine, you look like you could be 45.